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0: Arrived back at post 2, ending miles 20515.

Ascension Depew Fire, Depew Fire, you're being requested 302 East 3rd Street, Depew 302 East 3rd Street for an odor investigation. A smell of natural gas coming from the house. They do have alarms going off. They are evacuated. Timeout 1931, WPKB 69, become clear.

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No, he's waiting crew.

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0: That call that you have, 429 assigned to, can you give it to me? I'll do a report. You can close it.
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1: Can you confirm that address again?
0: Lincoln 13, that's going to be 525 West 2nd Street. PD is on scene. I believe it's going to be in the alleyway behind the house.

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1: 25, go ahead.
0: 25, 1025, 223 Richards Street, Belzell, 223 Richards Street. Attempt to make contact with Matthew. There's additional in CAD, and Caden from Pretrial Services would like a call from you on your way there.

1 Lincoln 13, go ahead. Lincoln 13, 10-4, be advised on the map it was seeing at 525 West 1st Street, 525 West 1st Street. I did verify with Valcom and they said that it was West 2nd, but on the map it's seeing West 1st.

0: God.
1: Are you able to get an updated address from TD? We've been up and down the block, still can't locate them.
0: 1 Lincoln 13, that's negative. That's the address that they provided us and confirmed. 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
1: This is 1-13, go ahead.
0: 1-13, I just got off the phone with Valcom. They advised that you can go ahead and pull into the old BP. They should be there.
1: Thank you for the update.

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I'm en route to the Shepherd's residence. I should be there in a couple minutes.

0: 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Suicidal subject.
1: Right.
0: 1025 Alexander Park, 424 South Anderson Street. Meet with Eliza Crawford. She advised that there is a female there that is suicidal and homicidal. There's additional in CAD. To her knowledge, there are no weapons on the site. She advised that the other female in question was heading home, and they are unsure if there are any weapons there.
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1: 429, go ahead. Unless 427 knows it, can you look in call history and find her parents' information, get that added in just so we have it when we make contact?
2: 29 status, 29.
1: 429, send four. Would you like the complainant information in there or the subject? The subject we're looking for. I'm a little too familiar with the complainant.
2: Step four.

0: 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I put the subject mother in there with the phone number and the last known address that we have now.
1: 10-4. I'll be out at Alexander. I didn't see her anywhere down Peru.
0: 10-4.

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2: Templar.
0: I'll give Mom a call. 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
1: 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It's going to be 530 West Dakota.
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1: 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I'll be clear. I made contact with Matthew advising the situation. I also gave Kay the call and gave him the updated number.

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I attached you to a 1088 return for a suspicious person that was in the area of their house earlier today. They're wanting to speak with somebody now.

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1: Good.
0: 1025-36, 1835 North Avenue, Princeton, 36, 1835 North Avenue. Meet with Orion Gurley. He needs to report an accident that happened earlier on Red Covered Bridge Road, unknown 28 for the other vehicle.
1: 10-4 now.
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1: 1025, 203 North Pleasant, 203 North Pleasant. I have a caller on the line advising he believes somebody's trying to break into their house. He's advising it's going to be the door that's facing Pleasant Street. He can hear a lot of noises. It sounds like somebody's trying to get in. He cannot see anybody.
2: Yeah, Berlin Road.
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0: 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She's been out to the scene. 15-minute EPA in the gray Chevy Silverado.
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0: 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Is there a motion alarm or brake alarm?
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1: It's going to be Claire Ballard, East Hardware Corporation, Vermont, out of Princeton, on a 24 Great Dane semi-trailer.

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0: 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From both.
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continue calm, 17, traffic stop. Be Route 6 at the 180 overpass, 1028, Frank Tom, 60715. 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
1: That's going to be Frank Tom 60715. Frank Tom 60715.
0: Correction, it's Clear Valley, Joseph Banks out of Dupuy, green 26 Cadillac.

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Your van requested 525 North Vernon Street. 525 North Vernon Street for a 6-year-old female who fell. 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
0: 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Would you like me to get PD in route to see if we can't get the door open?
1: Ten four, you can go ahead and send them this way.
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0: 25 Stern Park by the dock. The alarm company called in. They noticed somebody walking by the dock. 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
1: Hi. Doing an investigation right now. 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
1: 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I'm just talking to these people.
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0: Just checking, has anybody called report to smaller beagles missing or running at large?
1: 501, that's a negative.
0: 10-4, on my way up to this 109, I just saw two dogs by the tracks in White City Hill. I'll take care of this and then run back there and see what I can find out.
1: 10-4.

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0: Here, come on and check both lobbies at post 2, and there's no one here to speak to.
1: Ten 4. I believe this is called in by post 2. Anybody left?
0: Do we know if the contact information that's in the CAD is accurate?
1: Stand by, I'll give him a call.
2: 2139.
0: Go ahead.
2: Are you coming for that fraud case of the courthouse? For last time I knew they were at the east doors of the courthouse.
0: And for PCOM, if you could update me, I'll be in route to post 1.

Hindi ka... AT&T head to Ohio, 205 West Railroad Street, 205 West Railroad Street. Speak to a Catherine Porter. She needs to make a report regarding fraud that occurred on her Chase card.

0: You can reach 1-1.
1: Go ahead.
0: Beacom, they were not here either. I attempted to give them a 21, couldn't leave a message. Mailbox is full. I will be clear back in service. This was more of a turning over found item versus anything illegal.
1: Temple.

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0: Eighty westbound bus 49. Gray Toyota Camry, New Hampshire, 560-0364. 560-0364, New Hampshire.

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0: Highway 10, I'll be 23. 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
1: I do not. 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

0: 18. 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
1: Okay, now I'm speaking with her now.
0: 18, 10-4.
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0: Go ahead.
1: Can you show me out at 304 Taylor Street for city ordinance?
0: 10-4. Is it North Taylor or South Taylor?
2: It'd be South Taylor.
0: 10-4, thank you.

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1: 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I've seen.
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1: 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Tango 135 status.
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1: 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God.

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0: Viacom 437, I'll be transporting one juvenile male from Euclid and Thompson to Lincoln School. Starting mileage is 79.
1: 10-4.

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0: 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Caller stated it is a physical domestic between a Colton and a McKenna.
1: 10-4 on the route. Late afternoon, snow as well.
0: That's what.

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0: 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You're probably the closest unit I got.
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0: 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I'll be 23 at that 103 York Street address.
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0: 10-4 is clear, Mellor to a Timothy Edwards of Walnut, 305 Peru Street, Walnut. Silver 05 Chevy Zip Up, 27 attached for Timothy, clear Mellor.
2: 10-4, are you going to attach him into this case along with the other female that was mentioned as the babysitter?
0: 10-4.
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0: and 12 status.
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1: 10-4.
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0: Into your apnea. 5-1. 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I'll be out at 222 East 4th Street, 222 East 4th Street, 1028 when you're ready.
1: Go ahead.
0: 28 will be David William 51960. David William 51960.
1: Temporary is clear and valid to a Jose Calderon out of the Tiwa Silver 2025 Volkswagen. Jose is attached, clear and valid.
0: Temporary, can you add him as well? 27, right?

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1: 10-4, 10-6.
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0: Tucano 501.
1: 501, go ahead.
0: It is 27, come back.
1: 10-4, he was attached. He's clear valid, clear 29.
0: 10-4. 21 from 23, just be advised, he just threw that butane torch at me.

0: 23 from 21. Go ahead. 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
1: We're 10, 4-10-6. We're going to be relocating to 12 location for the...
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0: you pound 501.
1: 501, go ahead.
0: So this happened, he believed, Sunday. Sometime Sunday. Doesn't know he's going to turn it in yet. I gave him a case number and advised him what he would need to do. Can you close this out, report? I will be back available.
1: 501, 10-4.

0: Go ahead.
1: We're going to be clear. What exactly occurred? Who was the third party, and neither of the individual suspects who would be involved wish to make statements. 10-4. Just for 43, the female half of this is going to be walking around town looking for a female pit bull, brown in color with a pink bandana in case we get a call in regards to you as the dog or the individual.
0: 10-4.

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1: 23, go ahead.
0: Will you attend 25, Casey's in Walnut? Casey's in Walnut? I got a call from Anna, the worker, advising there's a male there requesting that she calls police. She advised she looks in distress.
1: 23, 10-4, I'll be en route from Wine at Walnut Road.
0: 10-4.

0: 2, passing 12. I'll be en route to 23, call.
1: Jaguar.
2: Well, from 23, district 43, if this is the male party from earlier, he did have a knife on him.

0: 12 and 23, Case's employee called stating that he is now behind the building. He had left the building, behind it now, wearing red bandana. Unsure if he is still walking or doesn't know direction of travel.
1: 23, 10-4, I'm almost to Walnut.
0: 10-4.

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1: 23, send 4 of them B's, email party from earlier. 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
0: That's affirmative.

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1: Dory is wanting to hurt one of us.

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0: I have a 1088 return for Angela Estrada regarding a tracker found in her car.
1: 10-4, is the Clark Street her new address since under her name it says Pekin?
0: She's at the Clark Street address.
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0: Go ahead.
1: She did not answer the phone. I'll go stop by unless she requests that we not be at her residence.
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0: November 28th. Go ahead. No one's home. If you would document, I sent a text message to the number given for her to return my call. 8-10-8.
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0: Angela called back. She has advised when she's in town to give us a call and we will see what we can do with it.
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1: Go ahead.
0: 1025 Walmart for traffic accident, property damage only. You'll be speaking with Mary Caffico. She's in aisles 2 and 3 by the Garden Center in a blue Chevy Equinox.
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Akron 429, one by name, date of birth. Go. Last name, Crasco. King Robert Adam, Sam King Ocean. First name, Mary, common spelling. J. John, 326-51. 326-51, female white, gonna be the driver.

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you got 429. But there is a driver of, you know, one, and I'll be attending the report. 10-4.

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1: Time for it.

0: 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Back and route, post 2, 1 mile from core.
1: 10-4.

0: Yeah, guys, we found.
1: Right.
0: 125 plus 40 lobby. I'm on the phone with Tiffany Brown, who's there to speak for her son, Draven. This is going to be in reference to a case that I'll put in CAD.
2: Devin called me and filled me in. I'll take it.
0: Thank you.

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0: 17188, I'll be off duty.
1: Comfort.

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I'd be at post 2.

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1: 25, go ahead.
0: You head to Neponset. 301 East Bureau, 301 East Bureau, speak to Kevin Manning. He stated his ex's new boyfriend damaged his vehicle.
1: 25, 10-4.

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0: Were you 1025 Prince and Chevy? Hey, you got a call from Post 2 wanting a Prince and officer to stop out there and meet with Matt Manning about a possible OP violation.
1: Tower.

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0: Fisher, you're 43. I am seeing the OP. I believe they're talking about is expired.
1: Concord, thank you. And is he work there, or is he just stopped there in a regular vehicle?
0: 428, I do believe he works there.
1: Concord.

0: 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You are needed at 305 Bryant Woods Drive. 305 Bryant Woods Drive for a 94-year-old male who has fallen. 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
1: 10-4 and out.

0: 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A one-story multi-family dwelling. Nothing not really showing. We'll be off with this. Neil.
1: He's 11 on scene, and as a reminder, you can access him through the garage.
0: Copy that.

0: He said it was expired on the 19th and he got it extended for 2 years. Do you have any record of that?
1: 428 negative from what I'm seeing. Just that it expired on the 19th. I can call over to +2 and double check.
0: Could you please?

0: Fort Labia.
1: Go ahead.
0: Fort 28, they just fucked up. List 2, they advised they do not have any extension there. As of right now, it expired. 519.
1: 10-4, I have it here right in front of me. Matthew said he dropped it off at the department. It probably has not been served yet.

0: 428, move on.
1: Go ahead.
0: 428, I just got off the phone with Post 2 again. They advised that B24 advised that that extension is valid.
1: 10-4, the extension is valid, correct?
0: 10-4 valid.

Go ahead, 811. 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
1: 25, I'm just getting through Wynette.
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1: 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He left post.

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Kevin called in. He stated he does not want to do this tonight. He said he's going to go for a ride instead, and he won't be home. He said he'll call another day to report this damaged vehicle.

0: Command, can you send 25 to Aruka? You'll be speaking with Morgan D. She advised that she was at McDonald's and somebody vandalized her car and was harassing her. This was called in to us by an Aruka employee for her. It's going to be a gray green Honda CRV. She couldn't give me a 28.
1: 10-4, call.
2: That's what you want.
0: 10-4, she is going to be waiting for you outside, or we'll meet you outside when you get there.
1: 10-4.

0: Acon 428, I'll be a 10-8 report. And you said that next call was at Aruka.
1: Plus me, that's affirmative. It's just for a criminal damage report. The female will be meeting you guys outside when you get there.
0: Sounds good.

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1: 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Can you 10-9 the last part?
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I'm going to go to McDonald's for a follow-up. 10-4.

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Timeout 1816 WPQB 69. Do you come clear?

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Vehicle, I'm clear.

Yukon 1974. Can you please start me a case for driving complaint? Be the 400 block of West 5th Street. The only information they gave me was that it was a souped up gray Audi. Sounds like a turbo engine driving past the baseball field at a high rate of speed about 15 minutes ago.

0: 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You can close this case out. Colt was issued 5 citations. You can also mark him as trespass from the 112 South Main Street, Walnut, the reader tab.
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0: 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Can you just close it out for now? 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

0: 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You are being requested 500 South Main Street, Apartment 209, Princeton. 500 South Main Street, Apartment 209, for a 69-year-old female who fails denying any injuries at this time. 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